0: seat right here. We'll be right back. Another 30-minute energy shot is on the way.
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1: I'm Ted Jessup. Here's what's happening. The city of Thunder Bay is expecting to finish the year with a $4.6 million operating surplus. A second quarter update was presented to the Finance and Administration Standing Committee this week. City Treasurer Kerry Greaves says the favorable variance is due to several factors that couldn't be fully anticipated during the budget process.
2: Administration is currently projecting approximately $1 million in additional revenue from casino revenue sharing and investment income on unrestricted funds. Investment income can be challenging to forecast as it depends on investment returns and market conditions. And depending on the fluctuation of reserve fund balances and trust funds, the operating budget gets the remaining amount.
1: The second quarter update shows a $3.5 million favorable variance in tax-supported operations, along with another $1.1 million in water and wastewater. Thousands of people took in 2 days of talks and exhibits focused on Northwestern Ontario's energy and mining sectors at the Central Canada Resource Expo at the Fort William Gardens this week. One of the event's main speakers was Energy and Mines Minister Stephen Lecce, who delivered his address yesterday. Lecce shared how important it is for the province to build mines faster to stay competitive.
3: We don't get our mines built faster. We are going to allow the Chinese, who have egregious human rights, environmental, and labor standards, to win the day. And I know Canadians are proud of this country. We have the highest ethics. We have to stand by our workers and move faster, because if we get our nickel or our lithium or our energy products and minerals out of the ground to the world faster, we can reduce emissions.
1: Lecce also defended his government's commitment to the region's power needs and says the region's future electricity demand will exceed Southern Ontario's. The premier made a few cabinet changes yesterday. Doug Ford has moved Dave Piccini from Labor to Infrastructure, even though the minister is under an integrity commissioner investigation over his handling of the $2.5 billion skills development fund. He also created a new cabinet position focused on artificial intelligence. As we enter the weekend, improvements in the forest fire situation in the Northwest region continues. No new fire starts again yesterday, leaving the active number at 47. There were 6 fires declared as being out and 11 are under control. The prime minister and his cabinet are set to wrap up their 2-day retreat in Banff, Alberta today. Mark Carney says Canada is ready to strike a deal with the U.S., but also must protect itself. The two sides have blamed each other for trade hostilities. Canada has also accused the U.S. of trying to impose last-minute demands. Carney says his cabinet is focused on building domestically and diversifying trade abroad. As Alberta's October 19th referendum approaches, the provincial government has launched an ad campaign to urge voters to vote for unity. The government is putting $4 million into ads online, on TV and radio, and on billboards to spread the message. Premier Danielle Smith says that she supports Alberta staying a part of Canada. And as Friday starts, so does the 25th anniversary of 9/11. The historic event is being remembered in the U.S., Canada, and around the world. The attack left nearly 3,000 dead and a decades-long trail of aftermath from personal grief to far-flung wars. For more details on these and other stories, log on to tbnewswatch.com. That's news. Sports is next.
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1: Both Toronto and Cleveland were off and returned to action tonight in the tight American League wildcard race. The Jays are 1 game back of the Guardians for the third spot and open a 3-game weekend series at home against Baltimore, which is 3 games out. Cleveland is on the road taking on Minnesota, which is still alive in the race, 4.5 games behind. Seattle is still pushing and scored a big 4-3 win last night over Texas. Other action, Anthony Volpe returned to the Yankees lineup and smacked a grand slam in a 10-3 romp over Colorado. Atlanta beat Tampa 3-1. Houston edged Philadelphia 2-1, and Pittsburgh blanked the White Sox 2-0. The San Francisco 49ers opened the season with a dominating 27-7 win over the rival Los Angeles Rams. It was the NFL's first game in Australia, and the fans down under responded, with 100,000 attending in the Melbourne Cricket Grounds. It's the 7th largest regular season crowd in league history. Patriots coach Mike Vrabel says wide receiver A.J. Brown will undergo more testing after an ankle injury. New England's loss in Seattle on Wednesday. The Patriots have their home opener on the 20th against Pittsburgh. Highlights on the first Sunday of the season include Buffalo and Houston and Green Bay at Minnesota. It's a big week in the CFL. Four games are set for tomorrow with a Labor Day rematch in Edmonton against Calgary. League-leading Montreal finishes up the day in BC. And the Superior International Junior Hockey League wraps up its preseason this weekend. The Thunder Bay North Stars face off at Norwest Arena tonight against Cam River. They play tomorrow at the Current River Arena. That's sports. I'm Ted Jessup.
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0: update.
1: I'm Ted Jessup. Here's what's happening. No injuries and damage was isolated in an early morning house fire on the north side of the city. Firefighters responded to Winnipeg Avenue and found a fire in the basement, which they promptly extinguished and then cleared the house of smoke. The cause hasn't been determined. The annual Wake the Giant Festival takes over Marina Park tomorrow, and organizers are expecting another big crowd after the festival sold out for the first time last year. Students from DFC have helped building the stage for the festival, which organizer Sean Spenrath says is a great way for new students to get settled in Thunder Bay.
2: Super pumped. We got a great lineup, and it is our second year in a row that we're sold out. We've hit capacity and just an amazing achievement, and we're looking forward to celebrating with the kids and the city and welcoming all these new DFC students to town.
1: The concert is sold out for a second straight year with more than 8,000 expected to attend. And hundreds of runners, walkers, and families will hit the trails at Boulevard Lake Sunday for the fourth annual Take It in Strides Run or Walk, raising money for local mental health and children's services. Founder Connor Remus says the event not only raises money, but also helps break the stigma around mental health issues.
3: The whole idea, the concept is, again, just breaking down those barriers, like breaking down the stigma that surrounds mental health and suicide specifically, right? Like, it's one of those things that is swept under the rug far too often and not discussed. You know, I've always said we are in the right direction of having those conversations with people in our lives.
1: The event gets underway Sunday morning at Boulevard Lake at 9:30. In sports, a light night in baseball, only five games. Seattle edged Texas 4-3, keeping its dim hopes alive in the American League wildcard scramble. The Mariners are still five games back of Cleveland. The Blue Jays are one game out and open a weekend series at home against Baltimore tonight. And the NFL's first game in Australia was a one-sided contest. San Francisco hammered the LA Rams 27-7. Minnesota has its season opener on Sunday against Green Bay. That's news and sports. I'm Ted Jessup.
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0: Energy weather.
1: Sunshine today, but there might be some thunder and lightning as well. We're looking at a high of 25. Those thunder showers are going to continue all night. A low of 16 with the rain ending sometime tomorrow morning. Then it should be sunny in the afternoon tomorrow. A high of 20, and then sunny periods on Sunday, a high of 17. Right now, 11.

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2: I'm Ted Jessup. Here's what's happening. The city of Thunder Bay is expecting to finish the year with a $4.6 million operating surplus. A second quarter update was presented to the Finance and Administration Standing Committee this week. City Treasurer Kerry Greaves says the favorable variance is due to several factors that couldn't be fully anticipated during the budget process.
3: Administration is currently projecting approximately $1 million in additional revenue from casino revenue sharing and investment income on unrestricted funds. Investment income can be challenging to forecast as it depends on investment returns and market conditions. And depending on the fluctuation of reserve fund balances and trust funds, the operating budget gets the remaining amount.
2: The second quarter update shows a $3.5 million favorable variance in tax-supported operations, along with another $1.1 million in water and wastewater. Thousands of people took in 2 days of talks and exhibits focused on Northwestern Ontario's energy and mining sectors at the Central Canada Resource Expo at the Fort William Gardens this week. One of the event's main speakers was Energy and Mines Minister Stephen Lecce, who delivered his address yesterday. Lecce shared how important it is for the province to build mines faster to stay competitive.
4: We don't get our mines built faster. We are going to allow the Chinese, who have egregious human rights, environmental, and labor standards, to win the day. And I know Canadians are proud of this country. We have the highest ethics. We have to stand by our workers and move faster, because if we get our nickel or our lithium or our energy products and minerals out of the ground to the world faster, we can reduce emissions.
2: Lecce also defended his government's commitment to the region's power needs and says the region's future electricity demand will exceed Southern Ontario's. The premier made a few cabinet changes yesterday. Doug Ford has moved Dave Piccini from Labor to Infrastructure, even though the minister is under an integrity commissioner investigation over his handling of the $2.5 billion Skills Development Fund. He also created a new cabinet position focused on artificial intelligence. As we enter the weekend, improvements in the forest fire situation in the Northwest region continues. No new fire starts again yesterday, leaving the active number at 47. There were 6 fires declared as being out, and 11 are under control. The Prime Minister and his cabinet are set to wrap up their 2-day retreat in Banff, Alberta today. Mark Carney says Canada is ready to strike a deal with the U.S., but also must protect itself. The two sides have blamed each other for trade hostilities. Canada has also accused the U.S. of trying to impose last-minute demands. Carney says his cabinet is focused on building domestically and diversifying trade abroad. As Alberta's October 19th referendum approaches, the provincial government has launched an ad campaign to urge voters to vote for unity. The government is putting $4 million into ads online, on TV and radio, and on billboards to spread the message. Premier Danielle Smith says that she supports Alberta staying a part of Canada. And as Friday starts, so does the 25th anniversary of 9/11. The historic event is being remembered in the U.S., Canada, and around the world. The attack left nearly 3,000 dead and a decades-long trail of aftermath from personal grief to far-flung wars. For more details on these and other stories, log on to tbnewswatch.com. That's news. Sports is next.
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2: Both Toronto and Cleveland were off and returned to action tonight in the tight American League wildcard race. The Jays are one game back of the Guardians for the third spot and open a 3-game weekend series at home against Baltimore, which is 3 games out. Cleveland is on the road taking on Minnesota, which is still alive in the race, 4.5 games behind. Seattle is still pushing and scored a big 4-3 win last night over Texas. Other action, Anthony Volpe returned to the Yankees lineup and smacked a grand slam in a 10-3 romp over Colorado. Atlanta beat Tampa 3-1. Houston Philadelphia 2-1, and Pittsburgh blanked the White Sox 2-0. The San Francisco 49ers opened the season with a dominating 27-7 win over the rival Los Angeles Rams. It was the NFL's first game in Australia, and the fans down under responded, with 100,000 attending in the Melbourne Cricket Grounds. It's the 7th largest regular season crowd in league history. Patriots coach Mike Vrabel says wide receiver A.J. Brown will undergo more testing after an ankle injury. New England's loss in Seattle on Wednesday. The Patriots have their home opener on the 20th 20th against Pittsburgh. Highlights on the first Sunday of the season include Buffalo in Houston and Green Bay at Minnesota. It's a big week in the CFL. Four games are set for tomorrow with a Labor Day rematch in Edmonton against Calgary. League-leading Montreal finishes up the day in BC. And the Superior International Junior Hockey League wraps up its preseason this weekend. The Thunder Bay North Stars face off at Norwest Arena tonight against Cam River. They play tomorrow at the Current River Arena. That's sports. I'm Ted Jessup.
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1: Energy weather.
2: Sunshine today, but there might be some thunder and lightning as well. We're looking at a high of 25. Those thunder showers are going to continue all night. A low of 16 with the rain ending sometime tomorrow morning. Then it should be sunny in the afternoon tomorrow. A high of 20, and then sunny periods on Sunday, a high of 17. Right now, 11.
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1: I'm Ted Jessup. Here's what's happening. No injuries and damage was isolated in an early morning house fire on the north side of the city. Firefighters responded to Winnipeg Avenue and found a fire in the basement, which they promptly extinguished and then cleared the house of smoke. The cause hasn't been determined. The annual Wake the Giant Festival takes over Marina Park tomorrow, and organizers are expecting another big crowd after the festival sold out for the first time last year. Students from DFC have helped building the stage for the festival, which organizer Sean Spenrath says is a great way for new students to get settled in Thunder Bay.
2: Super pumped. We got a great lineup, and it is our second year in a row that we're sold out. We've hit capacity and just an amazing achievement, and we're looking forward to celebrating with the kids and the city and welcoming all these new DFC students to town.
1: The concert is sold out for a second straight year with more than 8,000 expected to attend. And hundreds of runners, walkers, and families will hit the trails at Boulevard Lake Sunday for the fourth annual Take It in Strides Run or Walk, raising money for local mental health and children's services. Founder Connor Remus says the event not only raises money, but also helps break the stigma around mental health issues.
3: The whole idea, the concept is, again, just breaking down those barriers, like breaking down the stigma that surrounds mental health and suicide specifically, right? Like, it's one of those things that is swept under the rug far too often and not discussed. You know, I've always said we are in the right direction of having those conversations with people in our lives.
1: The event gets underway Sunday morning at Boulevard Lake at 9:30. In sports, a light night in baseball, only five games. Seattle edged Texas 4-3, keeping its dim hopes alive in the American League wildcard scramble. The Mariners are still five games back at Cleveland. The Blue Jays are one game out and open a weekend series at home against Baltimore tonight. And the NFL's first game in Australia was a one-sided contest. San Francisco hammered the LA Rams 27-7. Minnesota has its season opener on Sunday against Green Bay. That's news and sports. I'm Ted Jessup.
4: All right, I'm heading out to get some printer paper for the office.
5: Sounds good. Oh, don't forget to get some pens. Took me forever to find one that worked this morning.
4: Pens. Got it.
5: And the break room's looking kind of empty. Mind grabbing coffee and paper towels?
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4: Really? 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
6: When it comes to all things office supplies, you can find it at Lowry's.
0: Energy weather.
1: Sunshine today, but there might be some thunder and lightning as well. We're looking at a high of 25. Those thunder showers are going to continue all night. A low of 16 with the rain ending sometime tomorrow morning. Then it should be sunny in the afternoon tomorrow. A high of 20 and then sunny periods on Sunday, a high of 17. Right now, 11.
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1: I'm Tad Jessup. Here's what's happening. Members of the Canadian Lakehead Exhibition have voted to remove President Basil Lishowid and ban him from ever becoming an officer in the not-for-profit organization. In a closed-door meeting this week, all 16 CLE members voted to remove Lishowid from the board of directors. They also passed a motion to demand Lishowid return keys, any records, and other property of the CLE. Lishowid didn't reply to Dougal Media's request for comment yesterday. The city of Thunder Bay is expecting to finish the year with a $4.6 million operating surplus. A second quarter update was presented to the Finance and Administration Standing Committee this week. City Treasurer Kerry Greaves says the favorable variance is due to several factors that couldn't be fully anticipated during the budget process.
2: Administration is currently projecting approximately $1 million in additional revenue from casino revenue sharing and investment income on unrestricted funds. Investment income can be challenging to forecast as it depends on investment returns and market conditions. And depending on the fluctuation of reserve fund balances and trust funds, the operating budget gets the remaining amount.
1: The second quarter update shows a $3.5 million favorable variance in tax-supported operations, along with another $1.1 million in water and wastewater. Thousands of people took in 2 days of talks and exhibits focused on Northwestern Ontario's energy and mining sectors at the Central Canada Resource Expo at the Fort William Gardens this week. One of the event's main speakers was Energy and Mines Minister Stephen Lecce, who delivered his address yesterday. Lecce shared how important it is for the province to build mines faster to stay competitive.
3: We don't get our mines built faster. We are going to allow the Chinese, who have egregious human rights, environmental, and labor standards, to win the day. And I know Canadians are proud of this country. We have the highest ethics. We have to stand by our workers and move faster, because if we get our nickel or our lithium or our energy products and minerals out of the ground to the world faster, we can reduce emissions.
1: Lecce also defended his government's commitment to the region's power needs and says the region's future electricity demand will exceed Southern Ontario's. The premier made a few cabinet changes yesterday. Doug Ford has moved Dave Piccini from Labour to Infrastructure, even though the minister is under an integrity commissioner investigation over his handling of the $2.5 billion skills development fund. He also created a new cabinet position focused on artificial intelligence. As we enter the weekend, improvements in the forest fire situation in the Northwest region continues. No new fire starts again yesterday, leaving the active number at 47. There were 6 fires declared as being out and 11 are under control. The prime minister and his cabinet are set to wrap up their 2-day retreat in Banff, Alberta today. Mark Carney says Canada is ready to strike a deal with the U.S., but also must protect itself. The two sides have blamed each other for trade hostilities. Canada has also accused the U.S. of trying to impose last-minute demands. Carney says his cabinet is focused on building domestically and diversifying trade abroad. As Alberta's October 19th referendum approaches, the provincial government has launched an ad campaign to urge voters to vote for unity. The government is putting $4 million into ads online, on TV and radio, and on billboards to spread the message. Premier Danielle Smith says that she supports Alberta staying a part of Canada. And as Friday starts, so does the 25th anniversary of 9/11. The historic event is being remembered in the U.S., Canada, and around the world. The attack left nearly 3,000 dead and a decades-long trail of aftermath from personal grief to far-flung wars. For more details on these and other stories, log on to tbnewswatch.com. That's news. Sports is next.
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1: Both Toronto and Cleveland were off and returned to action tonight in the tight American League wildcard race. The Jays are 1 game back of the Guardians for the third spot and open a 3-game weekend series at home against Baltimore, which is 3 games out. Cleveland is on the road taking on Minnesota, which is still alive in the race, 4.5 games behind. Seattle is still pushing and scored a big 4-3 win last night over Texas. Other action, Anthony Volpe returned to the Yankees lineup and smacked a grand slam in a 10-3 romp over Colorado. Atlanta beat Tampa 3-1. Houston edged Philadelphia 2-1, and Pittsburgh blanked the White Sox 2-0. The San Francisco 49ers opened the season with a dominating 27-7 win over the rival Los Angeles Rams. It was the NFL's first game in Australia, and the fans down under responded, with 100,000 attending in the Melbourne Cricket Grounds. It's the seventh largest regular season crowd in league history. Patriots coach Mike Vrabel says wide receiver A.J. Brown will undergo more testing after an ankle injury. New England's loss in Seattle on Wednesday. The Patriots have their home opener on the 20th against Pittsburgh. Highlights on the first Sunday of the season include Buffalo and Houston and Green Bay at Minnesota. It's a big week in the CFL. Four games are set for tomorrow, with a Labor Day rematch in Edmonton against Calgary. League-leading Montreal finishes up the day in B.C. And the Superior International Junior Hockey League wraps up its preseason this weekend. The Thunder Bay North Stars face off at Norwest Arena tonight against Cam River. They play tomorrow at the Current River Arena. That's sports. I'm Ted Jessup.
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0: Energy weather.
1: Sunshine today, but there might be some thunder and lightning as well. We're looking at a high of 25. Those thunder showers are going to continue all night, a low of 16 with the rain ending sometime tomorrow morning. Then it should be sunny in the afternoon tomorrow, a high of 20, and then sunny periods on Sunday, a high of 17. Right now, 11.
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1: I'm Chad Jessup. Here's what's happening. No injuries and damage was isolated in an early morning house fire on the north side of the city. Firefighters responded to Winnipeg Avenue and found a fire in the basement, which they promptly extinguished and then cleared the house of smoke. The cause hasn't been determined. The annual Wake the Giant Festival takes over Marina Park tomorrow, and organizers are expecting another big crowd after the festival sold out for the first time last year. Students from DFC have helped building the stage for the festival, which organizer Sean Spenrath says is a great way for new students to get settled in Thunder Bay.
2: Super pumped. We got a great lineup, and it is our second year in a row that we're sold out. We've hit capacity and just an amazing achievement, and we're looking forward to celebrating with the kids and the city and welcoming all these new DFC students to town.
1: The concert is sold out for a second straight year with more than 8,000 expected to attend. And hundreds of runners, walkers, and families will hit the trails at Boulevard Lake Sunday for the fourth annual Take It in Strides Run or Walk, raising money for local mental health and children's services. Founder Connor Remus says the event not only raises money, but also helps break the stigma around mental health issues.
3: The whole idea, the concept is, again, just breaking down those barriers, like breaking down the stigma that surrounds mental health and suicide specifically, right? Like, it's one of those things that is swept under the rug far too often and not discussed. You know, I've always said we are in the right direction of having those conversations with people in our lives.
1: The event gets underway Sunday morning at Boulevard Lake at 9:30. In sports, a light night in baseball, only five games. Seattle edged Texas 4-3, keeping its dim hopes alive in the American League wildcard scramble. The Mariners are still five games back at Cleveland. The Blue Jays are one game out and open a weekend series at home against Baltimore tonight. And the NFL's first game in Australia was a one-sided contest. San Francisco hammered the LA Rams 27-7. Minnesota has its season opener on Sunday against Green Bay. That's news and sports. I'm Ted Jessup.
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0: Energy weather.
1: Sunshine today, but there might be some thunder and lightning as well. We're looking at a high of 25. Those thunder showers are going to continue all night, a low of 16 with the rain ending sometime tomorrow morning. Then it should be sunny in the afternoon tomorrow, a high of 20, and then sunny periods on Sunday, a high of 17. Right now, 11.

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0: 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Someone to You, Banners. 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

0: Energy News.
1: I'm Sherry Levisky-Kotick. Here's what's happening in Thunder Bay. Members of the Canadian Lakehead Exhibition have voted to remove President Basil Isherwood and ban him from ever again becoming an officer in the not-for-profit organization. In a closed-door meeting this week, all 16 CLE members voted to remove Isherwood from the board of directors. They also passed a motion to demand Isherwood return keys, any records, and other property of the CLE. Isherwood didn't reply to Dougal Media's request for comment yesterday. The city of Thunder Bay is bringing in more money and spending less than expected this year, according to administration's latest report. Staff are projecting a $4.6 million operating surplus by the end of 2026. City Treasurer Kerry Greaves says additional revenue, including investment income and casino revenue sharing, helped lead to the positive variance.
2: We've also continued to experience savings in personnel costs across the corporation. Given the ongoing challenges in recruitment and retention experienced over the last several years, these savings were anticipated to some extent and were reflected in the 2026 budget assumptions. In addition, Thunder Bay Police Service is currently forecasting a favorable variance of approximately $400,000.
1: Lakehead University has started its efforts to mark the National Day for Truth and Reconciliation, while the actual day is set for the end of the month, Wednesday, September 30th. A survivor's flag was raised at the school earlier today. Officials say the flag is an expression of remembrance that honors residential school survivors and all the lives and communities impacted by the residential school system in Canada. The Thunder Bay Police Service Charity Gala is coming back in 2027 with the event set for February 27th at the Italian Cultural Center. The inaugural gala raised more than $68,000 and police are hoping to raise $70,000 this time around. Chief Darcy Fleury says the strong community response for the first event has police looking to make next year's gala even bigger and better.
3: Really the idea, again, being about these agencies that really provide a ton of support for the young people in this community, and I think that's what we want to be involved. We want to be involved with that as a police service and really look to those opportunities and great organizations. And so I think it's a great opportunity again, and we're very pleased to be involved.
1: Money raised will benefit Special Olympics Thunder Bay and BGC Thunder Bay, supporting programs for local athletes and youth. People around the world are marking the somber anniversary of the 9/11 attacks on New York City and the Pentagon. Prime Minister Mark Carney also shared his thoughts on the day.
4: Those of us old enough, I think, all remember where we were. An otherwise ordinary day became one of history's darkest. Nearly 3,000 people, amongst them 24 Canadians, lost their lives, were killed in the worst terrorist attack in American history.
1: U.S. President Donald Trump observed the 25th anniversary at the Pentagon. For more details on these and other stories, log on to tbnewswatch.com.
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6: Sports. Jacob deGrom retired his first 15 and struck out 12, but Texas ended up losing 4-3 to Seattle, and that win kept the Mariners' slight hopes alive in the battle for the last wild card in the American League. Main contenders are Toronto and Cleveland. The Jays enter the weekend series at home against Baltimore tonight, just one game back of the Guardians, who open the series in Minneapolis. Twins and Orioles still have a chance as well. Other highlights on a very light night, the Yankees crushed Colorado 10-3. Pittsburgh shut out the Chicago White Sox 2-0. The NFL first game in Australia was attended by over 100,000 in the Melbourne Cricket Ground, and San Francisco dominated in a 27-7 win over the LA Rams. Next week is the start of high school football in the city. The junior schedule opens on Thursday and the seniors on Friday. And it's only 2 weeks now until the induction ceremony for the Northwestern Ontario Sports Hall of Fame. It goes on the 26th at the Valhalla. Three athletes, two builders of sport, and a team are being honored this year. That's sports. I'm Brian Wyatt.
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8: Sunshine today. We might get some thunder and lightning a little bit later on. We're looking at a high of 25. Thunder showers tonight, low of 16. The rain will end sometime tomorrow morning, and then sunshine, a high of 20. And sunny periods on Sunday with a high of 17.
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1: All right, here we go. Mario Lopez here back in studio. 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So turn it up and let's go. 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

passion on me. Bad things, it's a lot of bad things that they wish and they wish and they wish and they wish and they wish and on me. Yeah. 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She say, do you love me? I tell her only partly. I only

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1: I'm Mario Lopez, and crazy to think it has been 25 years since 9/11, and it's my generation's of where were you when this happened, much like the generation before when the moon landing or JFK and what have you, obviously an insane and tragic event. You know, the positive, though, the country got so united. And everybody really came together.
2: Right after, it was a very different country. Like, it was. Everyone was united. And
1: united,
2: then
1: patriotic.
2: It slowly slipped away, but yeah.
1: But man, that time after, I mean, I don't think we've ever been closer. And I'll never forget when George Bush came and threw the first pitch out of Yankee Stadium, and they stood up, gave him a standing ovation, and he threw it right over the plate.
2: He did.
1: Down the middle. I mean, man, it was the best pitch.
2: I mean, he kind of had to, right?
1: I've seen a lot of presidents, though, not be able to do that or even close to that.
2: But didn't he own a team at one point or something?
1: Or
2: co-owner?
1: He's pretty athletic. For some reason, I remember that. And I remember being on the West Coast and up early that time because the plane struck at around 8:20. And I was very early doing a satellite media tour for the other half, a show that I did back then. And I was one that got to wake up all my friends here in West Coast and say, hey, put on the TV.
2: Yeah.
1: This is wild and this is happening. It's obviously something you'll never forget. And again, thank you to all our heroes and first responders.
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1: Ooh, okay. 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
2: Exactly. The Revolutionaries on Prime Video, a historical drama about young Indian freedom fighters taking up arms against British rule.
1: Ooh. Okay, and I'm assuming East Indians when you say Indians.
2: Yes, yes. I think they were trying to push the British out, and they stayed there for quite a long time.
1: Yeah.
2: And Stolen Heartbeats, a Colombian medical drama that is on Netflix as well.
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0: Lopez.
1: Oh, Mario Lopez. Time for some birthday shout-outs. Frazier's got the list. I'm going to try to guess the ages. All right, who do we got?
2: Gia Francesca Lopez, your daughter.
1: My daughter, who was just celebrating a quinceañera, feels like 5 minutes
2: I feel
1: ago.
2: Like it was 2 weeks ago I we were
1: know,
2: at that.
1: I cannot believe this. She is going to be, or no, she is 16 years old.
2: Wow.
1: That is wow. And you know the funny thing is when I was turning 16, I couldn't wait to get my license.
2: Me too.
1: And it must have been the day, and I was just all over it for the independence. My daughter has no ambition to drive.
2: I think that's this generation. Like, they just don't have the interest to go do it.
1: Yeah, but I said, you got
2: to
1: learn.
2: You should learn to do it, and then you can hate it later like the rest of us.
1: Exactly.
2: When you get older.
1: Happy birthday, Gia.
2: Ludacris.
1: Luda, 45.
2: 49.
1: Oh, okay, Luda.
2: 49. Okay. Taraji P. Henson from Empire.
1: 54.
2: 56.
1: Oh, wow.
2: Harry Connick Jr.
1: 61.
2: 59.
1: Ah!
2: 59. And, finally, Moby.
1: Moby, I think, is older than we... I think Moby is 56.
2: 61.
1: Wow!
0: We'll be right back with Mario Lopez.
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1: Move over, FOMO. There's a new vibe taking storm. Romo, you're on with Mario Lopez. If you're not familiar, Romo is the relief of missing out. Instead of stressing out about not being everywhere and doing everything, Romo is all about the joy of not being involved. Picked up steam after actor Cillian Murphy joked about having Romo over not being chosen for the new film, The Odyssey, said he was actually looking forward to just watching it. I like Cillian Murphy a lot as an actor, and I'm liking him as a person.
2: He's kind of my spirit animal.
1: He is. He's so chill. He said something along the lines like, one must enjoy the pleasure of just being at home. It's so true. Romo, the relief of missing out. I experience Romo all the time.
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0: Hey, it's Mario Lopez on Thunder Bay's number one hit music station, Energy 103-104. A few more songs. Going to fire up Zoom so we can chat with one-fifth of New Kids on the Block, my buddy Donnie Wahlberg. Mario Lopez here. In the meantime, more music. In fact, if you got a request, drop it into our mentions. 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
1: What's up, everyone? Mario Lopez joining me right now. He's 1/5 of the legendary boy band New Kids on the Block. My man, Donnie Wahlberg. What's going on, Donnie?
2: 1/5, one slice of the pie of New Kids. I like it.
1: One slice, man. I love that you guys are still killing it, doing your thing. I may have told you this before, but it's so weird. I vividly remember when you guys came out on the Apollo way back in the day right there. I was like, oh, why? Hey, look at the white boys getting down right there. So I remember that. And to all these years, decades later now, still doing your thing, kicking off another run in Vegas in October, the Right Stuff remixed. I got to imagine the Vegas residencies are a lot of fun. I mean, touring's cool, but at this point at our age, right? You know where you got to be.
2: It's really cool. It's difficult because I'm filming my TV show, Boston Blue, in Toronto.
1: Congratulations. So, I was going to get
2: thank
1: to that
2: you,
1: later.
2: Thank you. So I fly in to the Vegas shows and usually stay for a day or two, then fly back and film for a day or two, then fly back to Vegas. So I'm, for that 1 month that we're doing the shows in Vegas, I'm zipping around. But ooh. I mean, of course, I love it that way. You know,
1: it's
2: like what I worked for my whole life is to be able to do these things. So no complaints. But it was really cool because I went to see Usher's show in the same theater. He played at the Dolby Live at Park MGM like we are. And I went to see his show to sort of decide whether we would do it or not. And him and his wife were talking to me and they were like, listen, you should do it. It's great. It's fun. You just come in like the day before the show and it all comes right back to you. You do a quick rehearsal and it's just to be in one place for so long and to come and go, but know where you're going to perform every day. It's a really cool experience. And it's been everything that he said it was going to be and more. You know, it's like it's been unbelievable chance to connect with fans. We do pop-ups. We do all these events and stuff like that to create more experiences for the fans. And it's been wonderful. It's been everything he sold me on and more.
1: That's awesome. All right, hang tight. More with Donnie Wahlberg coming up.
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0: Energy weather.
1: Cloudy with showers this evening. Risk of a thunderstorm overnight. About 10 to 20 millimeters expected to fall. A low of 16. Showers ending in the morning, then mainly cloudy throughout the day. A high of 22. Mainly cloudy tomorrow night, a low 7. And a few clouds Sunday, a high 19.
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1: I'm Mario Lopez, got Donnie Wahlberg on Zoom. New Kids on the Block headed back to Vegas, and it's called The Remixed Show. What can fans expect with this remix?
2: Well, we really, the original show, the original version of the show, we kind of threw everything but the kitchen sink into it. Mm-hmm. I mean, we're flying around the building. We got subway cars and cars, and we're doing all these things in like 2.5 hours of songs. And we decided, you know, for the last bunch of shows, let's throw the kitchen sink in too. So we added more songs. We added some special, very Vegas-centric moments. And we're going to add even more again for the next batch of shows. Like, we just want to give the fans sort of everything. It means so much to us that they travel so far. You know, it's not just like Vegas people show up, and a lot of them do. But our fans are coming from Europe, from Asia, from you name it. They're coming from all over the world. And we don't want to do a typical Vegas show. It's like you give them an hour and a half and, you know, let them win the casino and, you know, play slot machines all night. We're trying to give them the ultimate New Kids experience and make it worth their effort. We appreciate them coming so far to see us. So we want to make it worth their while. And that's what The Remixed is all about. We're just adding to the show and making it more of a full on New Kids experience.
1: That's awesome. Well, perfect timing, 40th anniversary of the debut album, man. That's so awesome. All right, Donnie, hang tight. A little more music and more with Donnie Wahlberg.
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1: Catching up with Donnie Wahlberg this hour. You're all Mario Lopez. And earlier you mentioned a Blue Bloods. The Blue Blood spinoff, I should say.
2: Yeah.
1: Season
2: yeah,
1: two, Boston Blue, yeah. Blue. It's premiering in October. Your character moved from NYPD to Boston. And you don't get to shoot in your hometown, though. You get to shoot in Toronto.
2: Right. That's what happened. They were like, hey, you want to do a spinoff in Boston? I was like, yeah. And they were like, all right, great.
1: You're going to Toronto.
2: Signed up. And they're like, only we got to film it in Toronto.
1: That's funny, man. That's funny. How's it going?
2: It's going phenomenal. We're like we're six episodes into season two filming wise. It premieres October 9th. I'll actually be on stage in Vegas the night it premieres. So we're trying to arrange to play the premiere episode on the screen in the arena before we perform that night.
1: Oh, that's great.
2: For the fans. Yeah. So everyone can watch it. So it's going fantastic. I mean, we're having a great time. We've had a bunch of guests from Blue Bloods on the show and carrying on that legacy, but making our own legacy at the same time. And, you know, I'm just incredibly blessed to have played this character for 14 years and now to carry it on and to bring Boston to the screen and to get to see this character as a fish out of water in a new world. You know, it's been incredible. We have an incredible cast, incredible writers, and, my co-star, Sonequa Martin-Green, is like, I mean, we are just clicking on all cylinders, and I couldn't have asked for a better person or overall cast to do this with.
1: That's awesome, brother. Congratulations. Yeah. That is really, really cool. All right, hang tight. Back, wrap it up with Donnie Wahlberg after a few more songs.
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0: Wrapping it up with Donnie Wahlberg. You're on with Mario Lopez. Personally, professionally, everything's going well. I know you just celebrated 12 years of marriage with your lovely wife, Jenny. She's super cool. I remember when I was talking to her last, too. Y'all moved to Chicago, huh?
1: Yes. Yeah, we've been there for 12 years now. We got married, and she, you know, she grew up in Chicago.
2: Yeah, yeah. I know. That's where she's from.
1: And she had left L.A. and was raising her son in a with all her college friends and their kids, and wanted him to have sort of that sort of Midwest kind of life growing up. And then my son came out to visit and he fell in love with it. So I said, well, we just got to stay here.
2: Oh,
1: so
2: nice.
1: We've been there for 12 years and love it and are having a great time and are blessed. Our marriage is better than ever. And we've put faith, you know, at the center of our life now and at our relationship, and it's changed. It was already a great relationship, but it's gone to heights that only the Lord could provide for us.
2: That's awesome, man. That's awesome. Yeah. Y'all are a super cool couple. Congratulations on everything.
1: Thank you, brother.
2: I always like catching up with you. And listen, everyone get more info on the new Kids Vegas residency right now at nkotb.com. And also be sure to catch season 2 of Boston Blue, which is kicking off October 9th on CBS. Donnie, thanks for checking in, man.
1: Mario, I appreciate you so much, brother, and I admire your the way you just keep working, bro. It's like we survived the 80s and 90s,
2: that's
1: bro.
2: Right. We're still here.
1: I appreciate it so much, bro.
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2: So many live performances from BTS, Cardi B, Kenny Chesney, Snoop Dogg, Ciara. 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Benson Boone, Goo Goo Dolls, my favorite. Lainey Wilson, Weezer, Smashing Pumpkins. 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

0: 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Mario and Courtney Lopez here. Frazier, give us an idea of what we're doing here.
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2: 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Mario Courtney Lopez here. What is the theme for today's topic?
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3: All right, here we go. First question. At the first Emmy ceremony, this is multiple choice, how many awards were given out? Was it 7? Was it 15? Was it 23? Or was it 6? Mario.
2: 15.
3: Incorrect. Courtney.
4: 23.
3: Incorrect. 6.
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3: So 0-0. Next question. 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
3: Incorrect.
2: Ooh.
3: Courtney.
4: $400.
3: That is correct.
2: Wow. Okay.
3: 1-0. Last question in this round.

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0: Energy weather.
1: Cloudy with showers this evening. Risk of a thunderstorm overnight. About 10 to 20 millimeters expected to fall. A low of 16. Showers ending in the morning, then mainly cloudy throughout the day. A high of 22. Mainly cloudy tomorrow night, a low 7. And a few clouds Sunday, a high 19.
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1: Round two of our Emmys pop quiz. You're on with Mario and Courtney Lopez trying to answer trivia about the Emmys. Anyway, the score is tied up 1-1. 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
2: All right, just one in this round. The Emmy statuette is modeled after what? A TV engineer's wife, an actress, a syrup bottle, or the mother of...
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1: That's funny.
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1: American Ninja Warriors, Matt Iseman hanging out on Zoom. Mario Lopez here talking about his new show, Front Office Sports Tonight. And of course, the NFL is kicking off this week. Two questions. What do you think about my Chargers, honestly, how they're going to fare this year, and who ends up in the Super Bowl?
2: So, first of all, I have to say, in full disclosure, I'm a Broncos fan, so I am predisposed to hate your Chargers.
1: Are you from Denver?
2: Yeah, I am. So,
1: okay, fair enough.
2: Having said that, though, I love Justin Herbert, and I love Harbaugh, and yeah. I really love Mike McDaniel so as the offensive coordinator.
1: Yes.
2: I think they're going to be a special team, and I think they're going to be a problem. I think the AFC West is loaded. I think the Broncos are going to be good. Last year, we had some luck. I think the Raiders, I don't know. Maybe they're going to be serviceable. And the Chiefs, you just can't count out Mahomes.
1: No,
2: so, look, I think the Chargers are going to be great. As for who gets there, I have no idea this year. I really feel like there's so many variables in there that I like the Chargers as kind of a dark horse team. Could the Chiefs come back? I think they're a little old. I don't think the Patriots are going to get back there. I like the Broncos. On the NFC, the Rams look loaded. Oh, and I know if you're a Chargers fan, that's got to kill you that the team that shares your stadium is one. I think they're the team.
1: If
2: Aaron Donald and Myles Garrett. Yeah, right. I know. But you know, it still hurts when it's like, it's their house. Whose house? Rams house.
1: All right, Matt. Hang tight. A few more songs and we're going to come back and wrap it up.

0: 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Final round of our pop quiz. Mario and Courtney Lopez here answering trivial questions about the Emmys. The score is 2-1. I'm winning. All right, let's wrap it up.
1: All right, here we go. What is the only inanimate object to win an Emmy?
0: The only inanimate object to win an Emmy is the gloves.
1: No.
0: From, no?
1: I don't even know what they're from, but no.
0: Okay, not the gloves.
1: Courtney.
2: All right. OJ? OJ gloves?
0: Well, I was going to say that, but all right, go on.
1: Courtney.
0: What?
2: The globe from the world.
1: Incorrect. The yellow first down line in NFL broadcast has won an Emmy.
0: Oh, gosh. That's wild.
1: And final question. This will be worth 77 points. What is the most decorated show in Emmy history? Is it Saturday Night Live?
0: Saturday Night Live.
1: Yes.
0: And reason being, it's been on for 50 years.
1: It's been on the longest.
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1: I'm Mario Lopez. Music rolls on right after Frazier tries to make us think with a random thought. 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

0: Thunder Bay's number one hit music station, Energy 103, 104. I'm Mario Lopez, and now that we're into fall, officially, that means local fairs, county fairs, and state fairs. The fairs come with some pretty crazy food collabs. These are real items from all around the country. What do we got, Frazier?
1: There's deep fried jelly beans.
0: That's unnecessary. No. Nope.
1: Coolickles. These are pickles that are soaked in Kool-Aid.
0: Ooh, I'm not going to knock that. I like any iteration of a pickle.
1: Okay. Even a cucumber.
0: I do love cucumbers.
1: Okay, there you go. Fried balls of butter. It's just butter that's fried.
0: Wow. That.
1: Wouldn't that burn your mouth when you bite into it?
0: There's absolutely nothing that is unhealthier than that.
1: Well,
0: a fried ball of butter is about as unhealthy as you can get. It's probably amazing, but yeah.
1: There's a muddy pig, which is chocolate covered bacon.
0: See, those are two things I love. Don't know if it's going to work.
1: I don't know if that would. Maybe the sweetness and the salt. I don't know. And then finally.
0: Maybe, yeah.
1: The craziest one. Deep fried beer.
0: What?
1: Even alcohol can be fried when it's pocketed in pretzel dough.
0: Ooh.
2: Mario Lopez will be right back.
3: What's up? 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She also can't believe that the next jackpot is $30 million. But it's real. Believe it.
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1: I'm Mario Lopez, about to drop today's lesson in music history on you. A few songs, they're going to go back to the early 80s when the band Kiss removed the makeup. First, though, more music. Thunder Bass.

0: On with Mario Lopez.
1: Time to increase our musical knowledge. What up? It's Mario Lopez going back to this week in 1983 when the band Kiss appeared in public for the first time ever without makeup and they dropped this song.

0: Lick It Up. I remember that song. And yeah, it was a bit of a jam back then. Despite the publicity stunt, the song did not become a hit, ironically, but it is considered to be a fan favorite. I like it. The band has played it live more than 1,500 times.
1: You know what's really strange, too, is I just saw this the other day, and I sent it to Nichols. I'll have to send it to you. But Gene Simmons, his two kids, he has a son and a daughter, and Paul Stanley has a son, and they're now, like, making music together doing Kiss cover songs.
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1: You're on with Mario Courtney Lopez. It's about the end of the night, and what a week for us. Got to wrap it up like we always do, though, with a comment of the week. 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We love hearing from you. Who gets the honor this week, Frazier?
2: This is from at Mommy Wine Time, who says, I referenced Dumb and Dumber in conversation with high schoolers today, saying, we got no food, we got no jobs, our pets' heads are falling off. They stared at me blankly, a few looking at me like I was crazy. They had no idea what I was talking about. And since you were on the cover, does AARP just send me my card or do I have to apply for it?
1: Cold as ice. You know what? I constantly quote movies of my generation, whether it's Goodfellas to Don't Tell Mom the Babysitter's Dead. You know what? If they don't get it, that's on them. They need to know the classics.
2: Yeah, let them learn.
1: They need to learn and appreciate the classics. I'm sorry.
0: More Mario Lopez coming up.
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1: All right, full steam ahead into the weekend. I'm going to be back Monday with more music and Hollywood buzz. Until then, Mario Lopez. Have a great weekend.
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0: Once the beat drops, it's going to be a long time until it stops. Another 30-minute energy shot is up next.
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